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13: The top stories this hour. A mistrial's been declared in a high-profile child killing case in America. After days of deliberations, a jury couldn't decide whether former nurse Lindsay Clancy murdered her three young children. She's never denied strangling them in Massachusetts in 2023, but blamed it on postpartum psychosis. US President Donald Trump's had this to say.
14: It's a terrible situation. Look, she did a horrible, horrible thing. Can't be worse. But you'll find out what the price to pay is. There'll be a price. It's going to be mental institution or jail or something. But I guess they're going to go through another trial. It's too bad.
13: Nigel Farage has blamed loose pub talk as he insisted Reform UK's broken no laws on funding. The start of yesterday's party conference was overshadowed by an undercover sting, claiming overseas donors were lined up to pay for polling. Argentina's president reiterated his country's claim to the Falkland Islands and announced plans to sanction oil companies working in the area. But the UK government insists the territory is British and its position is unwavering. Dentists are warning of a national crisis as a record record number of children have their teeth taken out due to decay. There were over 56,000 extractions under general anaesthetic in hospitals in England last year. Liverpool secured a 2-0 victory at Ipswich in the Premier League. Alexander Isak netted twice in the opening 9 minutes. It is manager Iraola's first win. The Swedish star has 3 goals in 3 starts, and Iraola's expecting a big season from his forward.
15: It's a massive player for us. No? Probably my demands will not be about the goals. I know that he's fit, he's in a good shape. My fights with him are more about other stuff, about how to help the team in all the situations.
13: And Jay-Z has serenaded his wife Beyoncé during his first UK gig in almost a decade. The rapper led fans at London's Tottenham Hotspur Stadium in a rendition of Happy Birthday. From Sky News, I'm Faye De Silver.

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16: The top stories this hour. Prosecutors must decide whether an American woman accused of murdering her three children should face another trial after a jury failed to reach a verdict. Lindsay Clancy admits strangling them in Massachusetts in 2023, but blames postpartum psychosis. The 12-person jury was split 11-1 in a case that's gripped the world. Her lawyer, Kevin Reddington, says he'd want the same 11 jurors.
17: If we didn't have that one individual, we would have had a verdict and we would be out of here. But I don't know if we will ever be able to get jurors that aren't aware of this case anywhere. New York, Washington, Georgia, Japan, India, I don't know.
16: Nigel Farage will take to the stage again later after being repeatedly heckled during the first day of Reform UK's annual conference in Birmingham. The leader insists the party's broken no laws following claims of wrongdoing over foreign donations. Donald Trump says his US envoys will travel to both Russia and Ukraine with a proposal to end the war. Jared Kushner and Steve Witkoff will make the trips over the weekend and into next week. 600,000 children across England will be taught how to brush their teeth in school this year. It's an effort to stop a so-called national crisis of tooth decay. The issue is the main cause of hospitalisation among kids, with over 56,000 extractions in 2025. Dr. Muslim Kojar is a dentist in Birmingham.
1: It is worse than ever been, because I've been here for 40 years plus, and what I've seen now is not what I've ever seen before. I think there is so much of sugar available now. It is a national crisis.
16: Liverpool have their first Premier League win of the season, 2-0 at Ipswich. Alexander Isak scored both goals. And around 40% of UK adults say they got sunburnt last year. Cancer Research UK is expecting that number to rise after the recent record-breaking heatwave. From Sky News, I'm Faye De Silva.
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Well, there's one of our very own, Blaze and Wolfsbane, and I Like It Hot on Planet Rock, getting us going for a Saturday morning at 5:09. Yes, it's a very early Saturday morning. I'm Mark Jeeves, and you are... Well, it's nice to have you along. Thank you very much indeed. Tunes on the way this hour, my friend, from Status Quo, from Dio, and the Rolling Stones, to name just a few of the giant bands. And a little Black Magic on your radio as well.

0: Status Quo, Lonely Man on Planet Rock. So I promised you some Dio, and I'm going to bring you a rather fabulous piece of Dio in just a few minutes' time. One of his best grooves, I think, one of his greatest vocals, and all wrapped up in a four-minute package, a nice little package. Just like Dio, really.
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Rolling Stones like a cover as well, don't they, by the look of it? Ain't Too Proud to Beg, playing here on Planet Rock. This is Mark Jeeves. This is the Early Breakfast Show. I've got some On This Day in History coming up for you after 6 o'clock. But while we're in this hour, I'm going to bring you a couple of great tunes. One from Rick Springfield. And there's more to Rick Springfield than meets the eye, you know. If you go back to his back catalogue, he had more songs than you know. I've got a good one from him. After this lot, the Brothers Osborne, current tune from them. This is R.I.P.

Rick Springfield. I wish that I was Jesse's girl. This is Planet Rock then for a Saturday. A whole host of wonderful shows coming your way. Sam's got breakfast at 7. Paul Anthony with the Planet Rock Years at 10. Els Bailey. Spectacular hour of music coming up at midday before Murray takes you through from 1 until 5 with tunes chosen by you. And then heading all in the direction of Joe Elliott here at 5 this afternoon. So that's a pretty stellar lineup. As is this lot, Deep Purple. And this, one of the very first things they got together with the Mark, I don't know what it was, Mark 17 lineup, probably. But from the Perpendicular album, this is Sometimes I Feel Like Screaming.

It's one of my favourite Deep Purple songs. Steve Morse, absolutely superb on that. And as I say, that was one of the first things I think that they recorded together when Steve joined the band. Sometimes I Feel Like Screaming. Brilliant, brilliant stuff. This also is rather fabulous. I love this song. The moment I heard it when it came out. Reminds me of Sandy Denny, this voice. This is The Damn Truth and The Willow.

0: This is the Early Breakfast Show from Planet Rock. I'm Mark. I'm here until 7, and that means there's an hour left. I've got some Nickelback and 10 Years After. I've got On This Day in Rock History with a couple of nods, one for Queen and one for Rage Against the Machine. And that's all on the way after the news update.
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15: The top stories this hour. Prosecutors must decide whether an American woman accused of murdering her three children should face another trial after a jury failed to reach a verdict. Lindsay Clancy admits strangling them in Massachusetts in 2023, but blames postpartum psychosis. The 12-person jury was split 11-1 in a case that's gripped the globe. Her lawyer, Kevin Reddington, says he'd want the same 11 jurors who appeared to be in her favour.
16: If we didn't have that one individual, we would have had a verdict and we would be out of here. But I don't know if we will ever be able to get jurors that aren't aware of this case anywhere.
15: A review into maternity failings at another group of hospitals in England begins today. Donna Rockenden will chair the inquiry, looking into more than 1,000 cases at University Hospital Sussex. Nigel Farage will take to the stage again later after being repeatedly heckled during the first day of Reform UK's annual conference in Birmingham. The leader insists the party has broken no laws and blames what he calls loose pub talk following claims of wrongdoing over foreign donations. In his speech yesterday, he predicted a general election next spring.
17: We need a government that actually delivers on its promises and admits that Britain is broken and Britain needs reform.
15: Donald Trump says his US envoys will travel to both Russia and Ukraine with a proposal to end the war. Jared Kushner and Steve Witkoff will make the trips this weekend and into next week. America hasn't given further detail, but Ukrainian President Volodymyr Zelensky says he's expecting the pair in Kyiv tomorrow. In a Telegram post, he confirmed Ukraine will refrain from airstrikes during negotiations. And there's a warning, tooth decay is becoming the leading cause of hospitalisation among children. Figures show young people in England had more than 56,000 tooth extractions last year.
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2: Good morning, this is Mark Jeeves. Is it really bad that I've had a bag of crisps already?

Motorhead and Aerosmith, two of the finest names in rock music, getting us going for a Saturday morning. Yes, hello, this is Mark. I'm here with the, well, a very privileged task of getting the weekend underway as we go to 10 past six. If you've just joined us, thank you very much for coming our way. If you've been with me since 5 o'clock, well, continuing on with some 10 Years After and Nickelback.

0: 10 years after, and Love Like a Man on Planet Rock. I got an email from someone this week. We're talking about surprise guests at gigs. People who turn up that you weren't expecting. Apparently at a Gary Moore gig. He said, oh, by the way, I've got someone, a friend here, and brought Alvin Lee on. Did some amazing bluesing, as you can imagine. Nickelback before that, and Leave Me Behind, playing here at Planet Rock. Okay, let's go with some Uriah Heep and Joan Jett together with the Black Hearts.
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You're a heap and look at yourself. Oh, or something like that. This is Planet Rock. It's time for On This Day in Rock History. Every week I have a look back at things that went on the day in question. Today, the 5th of September, in years gone by. Back to 1946, and the first of a couple of tributes we've got this morning to Freddie Mercury. Would have been his 80th birthday today. Born Farrokh Balsara in Zanzibar, off the coast of Africa. Ended up front person of one of the greatest rock bands of all time.

0: Rage Against the Machine on Planet Rock on this day in rock history. And Killing in the Name of. Excellent drums on there from Brad Wilk, who celebrates a birthday today. Born this day 1968. Born in Portland, Oregon. Shares a birthday with Freddie Mercury. Born this day 1946. And as mentioned, after 8 o'clock this morning, Sam Hughes will have another bit of tribute to Fred as we remember that great, great artist. It's all on the way on Planet Rock, along with three in a row, starting with the Foo Fighters in just a minute. Oh,
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0: One of the greatest of all tunes playing on Planet Rock and finishing off a three in a row, taking us up to Sam's Breakfast Show. Thank you for listening. I'm Mark. I'm going to be back tomorrow morning at 5 a.m. Stand by for some Led Zepp, some Gary Moore, some Eagles. It's all pretty big, you know.
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13: The top stories this hour. The ex-husband of a woman accused of murdering their three children in the US says reliving the tragedy in a potential retrial would be extraordinarily painful. The high-profile case of Lindsay Clancy has collapsed without a verdict. The former nurse admits strangling her daughter and two sons at their Massachusetts home in 2023. Her lawyers argue she'd been suffering postpartum psychosis. Her mum, Paula Musgrove, previously spoke in court.
14: I remember her being very nervous. I remember her saying, I just have to tell you guys something. And then she told us.
15: What did she tell you?
14: She told us that she had thoughts of harming the children.
13: Nigel Farage insists his party's broken no laws after being heckled during the first day of Reform UK's annual conference. It follows claims of wrongdoing over foreign donations. Nearly 34,000 tooth extractions administered among children in England last year were due to severe tooth decay. There's a warning the issue is becoming the leading cause of hospitalisation for young people. 600,000 school pupils are being targeted with teeth cleaning lessons. Teacher Chelsea Collier thinks they're paying off.
16: When we first started the toothbrushing programme, the amount of letters we were sending home with children needing to go to the dentist for urgent help to now has drastically improved.
13: A review into maternity failings at another group of hospitals in England officially begins today. Donna Rockenden will chair the inquiry, looking into more than 1,000 cases at University Hospital Sussex. And two beavers released into the wild on Exmoor earlier this year appear to have formed a pair. A blossoming relationship has been captured on trail camera footage from a National Trust estate. Matthew Birchall's the ranger there. He tells us they've been grooming each other, which is a sign of romance.
17: Beavers grooming each other is a form of pair bonding, so that's how they create that relationship with each other. And then they actually pair for life.
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10: 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Where

and we're off. Gary Moore, Don't Believe a Word. We also had Led Zeppelin, Celebration Day. So how are you doing? Here we are, September the 5th. It's been a long, hot summer, hasn't it? So as we move into autumn, let's do it properly with some good old rock and roll. Coming up, and this is just before 8 o'clock, I'm going to play you Airborne. I have also got an AC/DC classic that definitely won't be delayed, and the Eagles after this. It's the Commoners and Just Watch Me.

0: written by Joe Walsh, originally written for the film The Warriors, which weirdly somebody was asking me if I'd seen the other day, and I've never seen it, and they described the whole thing in great detail. I think it's quite a boys' film. Not that I want to stereotype these things, but The Eagles in the City, this is Planet Rock. You also had The Commoners, Just Watch Me. Now, today would have been the 80th birthday of Freddie Mercury, so we're going to be celebrating Freddie with the Wake Up or Roll Over track, which is coming up in about an hour's time. And on the way right now, and I promise you, it's completely on time, I have got an AC/DC classic.
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7: Travel. In Cumbria, the M6 one lane's closed due to long-term roadworks near Junction 38 at Tea Bay. At the A685, Warwickshire, the M42 has a speed restriction of 50 due to long-term roadworks between Junction 9 Kingsbury Road at Coles Hill and the M42 at Birmingham Airport. Hampshire, the M3 lane closed with a speed restriction of 50, narrow lanes due to long-term roadworks at Junction 9 at Winchester North. I'm Samantha Dean.
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The Clash, Should I Stay or Should I Go? That's taken me right back to when I was at school, walked around wearing black quite a lot, lots of eyeliner and being a bit moody. Not much has changed, frankly, but it was just a phase, I promise you. But if you want to relive your punk days, then make sure you check out Planet Punk. Now, it's hosted by Rick B. And if you missed it first time round, you can listen again on Rayo and online. We celebrated 50 years since the height of punk. So there's a mix of some of the best punk tracks, including the Sex Pistols, they've got to be in there really, the Buzzcocks, Stiff Little Fingers, the Lurkers, and many, many more. And if anyone knows about punk, it's Rick. So make sure you check that

0: Foghat. Before that, you had New from Airborne with Here She Comes. Album came out yesterday, and it does come in a variety of very fetching coloured vinyl. This is Planet Rock, very nearly 8 o'clock, so to take us there, Skunk and Nancy.
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0: 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You could win half £1 million next Friday.
1: Oh my

0: That is going to take us into the next hour of the show this morning. This is Planet Rock. Good morning. If you're joining me for the first time, how you doing? Right, it is nearly time for the wake up or rollover track this morning, celebrating the 80th birthday of Freddie Mercury with a track that is going to take you on a roller coaster ride of emotion, featured on the News of the World album. So that's on the way for you. You might be able to figure out what it is. And Blue Oyster Cult kicking everything off. They're on the way after the news. In.
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19: The top stories this hour. Reform UK is pledging to increase the tax-free personal allowance to £15,000 if it wins the next general election. Party leader Nigel Farage claims there will be one next spring.
20: We will stop the boats within the first 100 days and end the net zero lunacy destroying the British economy.
19: His promises come as the party faces questions over donations following an undercover report that's led to two senior officials stepping down. Nigel Farage denies wrongdoing. Prosecutors must decide whether an American woman accused of murdering her three children should face another trial after a jury failed to reach a verdict. Lindsay Clancy admits strangling them in Massachusetts in 2023, but blames postpartum psychosis. The 12-person jury was split 11 to 1. Her lawyer is Kevin Reddington.
3: If we didn't have that one individual, we would have had a verdict and we would be out of here. But I don't know if we will ever be able to get jurors that aren't aware of this case.
19: Argentina has moved to enforce a crackdown on oil exploration around the Falkland Islands. In a televised address overnight, President Milei reiterated the country's claim on the area. Dentists are warning of a national crisis as a record number of children have had their teeth taken out due to decay. There was almost 34,000 related extractions in England's hospitals last year. 600,000 pupils are now being targeted with teeth cleaning lessons in schools. And Donald Trump says his US envoys will travel to both Russia and Ukraine with a proposal to end the war. Jared Kushner and Steve Witkoff will make the trips this weekend and into next week. Ukrainian President Volodymyr Zelensky says he's expecting the pair in Kyiv tomorrow. In a Telegram post, he confirmed Ukraine will refrain from airstrikes during negotiations.
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Grand Funk Railroad, we're an American band. Planet Rock, morning. Now, Bruce Dickinson is going to be bringing a new solo album next year, so 2027. But right now, this is the reimagined version of Change of Heart. Now, the video to this is very powerful. The imagery really does pack a punch, and you can see it through our website, planetrock.com.

0: think I'm already missing those long balmy days of summer and the blue skies. Allman Brothers Band and Blue Sky. But if you love your music with that Americana feel to it, then Loz back later on this evening with Stateside. Right now, let's celebrate the 80th birthday of Freddie with the Wake Up or Roll Over track. Don't go anywhere, it's coming up in about 10 minutes.
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Samantha Fish, can you handle the heat? Yes, I can. Already missing it, but I kind of knew that was going to happen. This is Planet Rock, and it's that time of the morning. It's time for the wake up or roll over track. And this weekend, celebrating what would have been the 80th birthday of Freddie Mercury. In fact, you'll hear Queen tracks across the day here at Planet Rock, because it's important, isn't it, that we remember what an icon he was. And I just think, what would Freddie have been like at 80 years of age? You just know that he would have been absolutely fabulous. So the track this morning was actually written by Brian May. I think it was the B-side of Sheer Heart Attack originally. Went on the News of the World album. And it's a roller coaster of emotion, because it's slow, then it really speeds up at warp speed, quite frankly. So this is Queen with It's Late.

0: This morning's wake up track, Queen, It's Late, and there'll be another Queen epic tomorrow morning round about the same time. And if you would like to pick a band, then drop me an email. It's very, very easy to get in touch. 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
1: And that is going to take us into the final hour of the show, which has come around very, very quickly. It always does somehow, doesn't it? On the way, I have got Make Me A Winner details. You could be seriously loaded again by the end of next week. Details about that are imminent. I've got some great music, as always, which I will keep you in suspense about. And Rockstock News. Don't go anywhere. It's all coming up after the latest news.
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0: Nigel Farage insists Reform UK's broken no laws. He addresses his party's conference later following claims of wrongdoing. It's alleged senior officials arranged for a US company to fund three polls. His Reform's Treasury spokesperson Robert Jenrick.
1: Nigel acted swiftly and he removed them. Obviously, there has to be due process. We're going to look at what actually happened, but the most important thing is they're gone. The party itself has taken legal advice and is very confident that it didn't breach any of the rules.
0: He will announce his party will up the tax-free personal allowance to £15,000 if it wins the next general election. The ex-husband of a woman accused of murdering their three children in the US says reliving the tragedy in a potential retrial would be extraordinarily painful. The high-profile case of Lindsay Clancy has collapsed without a verdict. The former nurse admits strangling her daughter and two sons at their Massachusetts home in 2023. Her lawyers argue she'd been suffering postpartum psychosis. Her mum, Paula Musgrove, previously spoke in court.
2: I remember her saying, "I just have to tell you guys something." And then she told us.
3: What did she tell you?
2: She told us that she had thoughts of harming the children.
0: Argentina has moved to enforce a crackdown on oil exploration around the Falkland Islands. In a televised address overnight, President Milei reiterated the country's claim on the area. The Foreign Secretary says the UK's position on the Falkland Islands is unwavering. Nearly 34,000 tooth extractions administered among children in England last year were due to severe tooth decay. There's a warning the issue is becoming the leading cause of hospitalisation for young people. 600,000 school pupils are being targeted with teeth cleaning lessons. And over 160 countries have voted to replace the traditional world map with one that more accurately reflects the size of Africa. The UN resolution at the General Assembly was passed by 164 votes to one.
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Oh, love it, love it, love it. Billy Idol, White Wedding. Now, we are heading back to Treco Bay. It's our 13th Rockstock. I can't believe we've been doing it for 13 years. But it's going to come around really quickly now, 26th to the 29th of November. We already in the summertime announced our final headliner, who are the Temperance Movement. But we hadn't yet announced who is going to be hosting our Curry Night special guest, which is happening on Wednesday the 25th. So we can now announce that legendary drummer Iron Maiden's Nico McBrain is going to be joining us. So he is taking a detour from his sold-out UK spoken word tour in support of his highly anticipated autobiography, Hello Boys and Girls. I have a feeling he's probably got quite a few tales to tell. So he's going to be joining us at Planet Rockstock. So if you fancy a curry and to listen to Nico chatting with Paul, then you need to get yourself a ticket, because if you're not there, you won't be able to join in. So Planet Rockstock is going to be headlined by Ricky Warwick and the Fighting Hearts on Thursday, Temperance Movement on Friday, Magnum on Saturday, and Jeff Tate on Sunday. It's selling out really, really quickly. There are less than 40 spaces left for the curry night. 4-day accommodation holders can get extra nights accommodation, and tickets available for non-accommodation or day tickets too. So all the information and lineup and tickets, head to the website planetrock.com, and we will see you there. Right now, let's have some German rock and roll. This is Velvet Rush.

0: Stranglers, Sammy Better Change, and don't forget Planet Punk is available to listen to again online and on Rayo, which is our app, so get that downloaded. We celebrated 50 years since the height of punk, and Rick B brought us a mix of some of the best punk tracks, including the Sex Pistols, the Buzzcocks, and all of those kind of things. This is Planet Rock. I've got Queens of the Stone Age on the way.
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1: 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I
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20: The M6 in the West Midlands southbound has got a lane closed on the exits of Burdick Slough down to recovery work and an earlier vehicle fire at Junction 8 for the M5. Into Lancashire southbound, the M6, that hill traffic has been released now and traffic is easing, heading away from Leyland at Junction 28 towards Standage at Junction 27. And the M4 Heathrow Spur Road continues to look very slow, stop start there, heading away from the main M4 carriageway before the tunnels, entering the terminals area.
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2: Oh my God.

If you're having a mellow Saturday morning, then that one is just for you. Lou Reed and Perfect Day. Also used to be a favourite on those reality TV singing shows. The contestants always used to sing that one. You also had Queens of the Stone Age, Lost Art of Keeping a Secret. And you need to get Rayo downloaded because you can hear Ian Danter, or Dance as we call him, chatting with Josh Homme as well as Mikey and Dean from Queens of the Stone Age about their upcoming 9th studio album, which is due out on the 30th of October, and the latest singles. In fact, Rayo will have absolutely anything that you may possibly need in your life ever, so get it downloaded. REO Speedwagon coming up after this is Caitlin Crisco and the broadcast.

0: REO Speedwagons, Take It On The Run. It's nearly time for Paul Anthony. Paul here just after 10 with the Planet Rock Years. I don't know if you follow him on social media, but he's been everywhere. I think he's probably just recovered from Stone Dead. But also, I have been enjoying his barbecue pictures. His food looks really, really good. I'm sure he'll tell you all about it this morning. But to round off the show from me, more great music coming up to take us around towards 10 o'clock. Bob Seger and the Silver Bullet Band on the way.
1: So, the time from BT will be 6 o'clock, precisely.
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0: And that brings this morning's proceedings to a close. Thank you so much for joining me. Let's do it all again tomorrow. It'd be so good if you could join me. I'll be back from 7. If you want to pick a wake up or roll over artist, then drop me an email, sam@planetrock.com. I'll talk to you in the morning. Don't go anywhere. Paul Anthony's coming.
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17: Protesters dressed in black and wearing balaclavas are stopping traffic from going in and out of the port of Dover. They were seen walking into the middle of major roads and a roundabout earlier this morning. Kent police say they're currently engaging with them. P&O Ferries, which operates there, warns access is restricted and says if passengers miss their sailing, they'll move them onto later crossings. Reform UK is pledging to increase the tax-free personal allowance to £15,000 if it wins the next general election. Party leader Nigel Farage claims there will be one next spring. He spoke of his priorities at Reform's annual conference in Birmingham.
18: We will stop the boats within the first 100 days of government. End of. and end the net zero lunacy, deindustrialising and destroying the British economy.
17: His promises come as the party faces questions over donations following an undercover report that led to two senior officials stepping down. The party says, after legal advice, it is confident it did not breach rules. Prosecutors must decide whether an American woman accused of murdering her three children should face another trial after a jury failed to reach a verdict. Lindsay Clancy admits strangling them in Massachusetts in 2023, but blames postpartum psychosis. It's hoped teeth cleaning lessons in schools in England will cut the number of tooth extractions taking place. Nearly 34,000 were related to tooth decay in children last year. And two beavers released into the wild on Exmoor earlier this year appear to have formed a pair. A blossoming relationship has been captured on trail camera footage from a National Trust estate. Mattia Bertschels, the ranger there, he tells us they've been grooming each other, which is a sign of romance.
5: Beavers grooming each other is a form of pair bonding, so that's how they create a relationship with each other. And then they actually pair for life.
12: We're taking a trip back in time.
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16: Good morning, Saturday morning. Let's see if you can work out today's 2 years then from these first two songs from Free and Blackfoot.

Blackfoot, good morning on today's Planet Rock Years. But what's the year from the album Marauder, which continued in the same vein as their previous successes, Strikes and Tomcatting, opening up with that track and also including the absolute classic Diary of a Working Man. Worked it out, 1981. Well done if you got that right. And before that, kicking us off today, their most successful single, Free with Wishing Well, reaching number 7 on the UK singles chart in January of this year, their final studio album, and a great album to end their tenure as one of the biggest bands around at the time. The album Heartbreaker worked out the year 1973.

to town. But the shack outside the game. And you know what I'm talking about. Just let me know if you wanna go to that home out on the range. They got a lot of nice girls.

0: 1981 on today's Planet Rock Years, the title track to their debut album, Night of the Demon. There's Demon, formed a couple of years earlier in Leek Staffordshire by vocalist Dave Hill and guitarist Mal Spooner. Demon very quickly became a notable part of the new wave of British heavy metal, and before that, from 1973, played your ZZ Top with LaGrange. Sadly, only Billy Gibbons remains now, with the recent sad death of Frank Beard, and before that, of course, the legend Dusty Hill. Tres Hombres marking a commercial breakthrough for the band in the United States. Music and memories from our two featured years. My memory of ZZ Top is my first ever live outside broadcast from backstage at the Monsters of Rock when the guys headlined in 1985.
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Whitesnake, 1981 on today's Planet Rock Years, the title track to their album Come and Get It, their highest charting album at the time, hitting number 2 on the UK album chart. And what a lineup: David Coverdale on vocals, Bernie Marsden on guitar, Mickey Moody on guitar, Neil Murray on the bass, Ian Pace on the drums, and the late John Lord on keyboards. Brilliant stuff. Before that, from their third studio album, Razamanaz, played in Nazareth with Broken Down Angel. It was the band's first album to break the charts and was produced by Roger Glover from Deep Purple, who the band was on tour with at the time. Now, every Saturday around about this time, I dig out a live track, one from each year. Today, no exception. On the way from 1981, got some brilliant live stuff for you from Rush. But first up, from 1973, this from Uriah Heep. Keep clapping.

Can we try and get everybody just to stand up for 1 minute and clap their hands with us? All you people sitting up there, just asking you for 1 minute to stand up and clap. Help us out for 1 minute. Come on, Birmingham. All you people here.

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0: 1981 on today's Planet Rock Years. From Exit Stage Left, there's Rush with Spirit of Radio. The band gathered recordings together made over the previous 2 years and constructed that live album with producer Terry Brown. The album featuring recordings from June 1980 on their Permanent Waves tour and from 1981 on their Moving Pictures tour. And before that, recorded live at Birmingham Town Hall, 1973, Uriah Heep Live with Look at Yourself.
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0: Saturday's Planet Rock Years. This is Paul Anthony with you through until midday. Our two featured years, 1973 and 1981. As always, another hour's worth of music and memories on the way after the news at 11 next. And don't forget our daily edition of the Planet Rock Years every weekday morning, all part of Planet Rock Breakfast from 9.
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17: The top stories this hour. A large group of masked protesters are blocking traffic going in and out of the port of Dover. It's understood to be a Stop the Boats protest. Dozens were seen walking into the middle of major roads and a roundabout this morning, all wearing black and balaclavas. Kent Police says officers are engaging with the demonstrators. P&O Ferry says people can get onto the next boat if they miss their sailing. Robert Jenrick is from Reform.
6: I'm fed up with protesters getting in the way of people just trying to carry out their daily business. Police need to take decisive action.
17: Meanwhile, Robert Jenrick is expected to reveal plans to raise the income tax threshold if Reform were elected to government. The party's annual conference finishes in Birmingham today. It continues to deny allegations of wrongdoing over political donations. A plane carrying US envoys Jared Kushner and Steve Witkoff has reportedly landed in Moscow. Donald Trump previously said they were being sent with what he described as a proposal to end the war in Ukraine. Families affected by maternity failures at University Hospital Sussex will meet with senior midwife Donna Rockenden later. She's beginning a review of more than 1,000 cases. Rob Miller's daughter Abigail died at Brighton's Royal Sussex County Hospital in January 2022. He's been campaigning for safer maternity services and explains what they hope to achieve from this review.
18: We really want to see any systemic and cultural issues at the Trust as a whole highlighted and given them the opportunity to have an independent person help them to improve.
17: It's hoped a teeth cleaning programme will help reduce instances of tooth decay in children. There were 34,000 related extractions in England last year. And the United Nations has voted to replace the traditional world map with one that more accurately reflects the size of Africa. At the General Assembly, 164 countries backed the change. Only the US voted not to.
14: We're taking a trip back in time.
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The mighty Iron Maiden 1981 on today's Planet Rock Years. Murders in the Rue Morgue from their second album, Killers. Their first with guitarist Adrian Smith. Their last with vocalist Paul Di'Anno. And the first Iron Maiden album produced by Martin Birch, who went on to produce their next eight albums until Fear of the Dark in 1992. And before that, kicking off part two of today's Planet Rock Year, Slade, Come On Feel the Noise, written by Noddy Holder and Jim Lee, produced by Chas Chandler, reaching number one in the UK singles chart and released as a non-album single. It gave them their fourth number one single. Loads of great music, loads of memories to share between now and midday. Hopefully you can stick around. Coming up from 81, got some Ozzy Osbourne after this from 1973 from Montrose.

0: 1981 on today's Planet Rock Years, the late great Ozzy Osbourne flying high again from the second studio album, Diary of a Madman, released in October of this year. The last album to feature guitarist Randy Rhoads and drummer Lee Kerslake, that altered version appearing in 2002, with the original bass and drum parts removed and re-recorded. In 2011, though, the deluxe 30th anniversary edition was released with all original parts restored. To date, the album has sold over 3 million copies worldwide. And before that, from 1973, from the debut album from Montrose, the music was great, the production was great, the sleeve, Lee said, and all that. Bad Motor Scooter, featuring the debut of singer-guitarist Sam Hagar, as he was listed back in the day. Some great songs to come. At midday, of course, it's Els Bailey through until one, and from one from the Shed of Rock, the Request Show with Murray J.
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16: Travel.
17: The M62 in West Yorkshire westbound is queuing, got a lane closed down to emergency repairs, heading away from Huddersfield at Junction 23 towards Rishworthmore at Junction 22. The M5 in the West Midlands northbound, the usual delays there, heading up towards Junction 8 for the M6. And the M4 on the elevated section, the usual delays eastbound away from Hayes at Junction 3 towards Brentford at Junction 2. I'm Liam Jones for now. That's your very latest update.
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Journey 1981 on today's Planet Rock Years from Escape. Four singles lifted from the album in the United States. Don't Stop Believing, Who's Crying Now, Still They Ride, and Open Arms, with that track Stone in Love becoming a staple on rock radio worldwide. Before that, from 1973, Thin Lizzy with The Rocker, that track released as a single too, in a 2:41 edited format. Sacrilege, taking out all of Eric Bell's guitar solo. Great music, great memories, that's what it's all about every Saturday between 10 and midday. And as I mentioned before, our daily edition of the Planet Rock Years, very different to the way we do it here at the weekend. Every weekday morning, all part of Planet Rock Breakfast from 9. Join me if you can from Monday morning. Now, let's go back to 1973 once again with this from Golden Earring.

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0: And those were the Planet Rock years from 1973 and 1981. This is Paul Anthony. Have a great weekend. Back with you on Planet Rock Breakfast Monday morning at 6. Join me if you can. Up next, after the latest news at midday, it's Els Bailey through until 1. And from one from the Shed of Rock, Requests with Murray J.
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11: Hundreds of protesters, all wearing black and in balaclavas, have gathered in Dover and are disrupting all routes in and out of the port. Police say they're engaging with them. It's understood to be a Stop the Boats demonstration, but there are no placards or banners. Operators P&O and DFDS say they will get ferry passengers onto the next available crossing if they miss theirs. Reform UK are expected to reveal policy plans which would see a raise in the income tax threshold if it were elected to government. The party conference finishes in Birmingham today. Reform continues to deny allegations of wrongdoing over political donations. It's alleged senior officials arranged for a US company to fund three polls. Here's Reform's Treasury spokesperson Robert Jenrick.
17: Nigel acted swiftly and he removed them. Obviously, there has to be due process. We're going to look at what actually happened, give them a chance to give their side of the story. But the most important thing is they're gone. The party itself has taken legal advice and is very confident that it didn't breach any of the rules.
11: It's understood a plane carrying US envoys has landed in Moscow. Donald Trump's previously said Jared Kushner and Steve Witkoff were being sent with a proposal to end the war in Ukraine. It follows reports that Russian strikes on Ukraine overnight have killed four people and injured six others. Military analyst Sean Bell says it's likely President Putin thinks he's beating Kyiv.
18: Why would he negotiate? He's just saying to President Trump, always happy to talk, because if I can achieve my objectives at the whole of the Donbass without losing more soldiers, of course. Of course, I'd be happy to do that. But if you think I'm going to stop for anything less, you've got another thing coming.
11: Argentina has moved to enforce a crackdown on oil exploration around the Falkland Islands. Overnight, President Milei reiterated his country's claim on the area. The Foreign Secretary says the UK's position is unwavering. And it's hoped teeth cleaning lessons in schools in England will cut the number of tooth extractions taking place. Nearly 34,000 were related to tooth decay in children last year.
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15: I've got the new one from Joanne Shaw Taylor later in the show. I have a brilliant new track from an incredible artist that I got to share the stage with at the UK Blues Awards in 2023. And to get the party started, I've got Queen. She keeps

That's Neil Young rocking in the free world. And I got to be on the barrier at the Pyramid stage where Neil Young played that as part of his encore at Glastonbury 2025. A moment I will treasure forever. It was utterly brilliant. You're listening to Planet Rock. I'm Els Bailey. And I've got the new one now from Sari Shaw. I think this is utterly brilliant. Now, I didn't realise that Sari was releasing new music, but I am so, so glad she is. And I'm going to play it for you now. Now, I first met Sari back in 2016. We both played a festival together in France. We also got to sing alongside each other at the UK Blues Awards in 2023. And this is the new one from her. This is Sari Shaw with Mister in the Middle.

0: Bon Jovi with I Believe. You're listening to Planet Rock. Elle Bailey here. And I've got a song from an artist who has headlined Winter's End Festival coming up. Find out who very soon.
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taken from their album Chaos is Calling, which was released in 2022. That's Kira Mack with Hit Me Again. I love that record. I think it's utterly brilliant. Now, Kira Mack were main support to me at Winter's End in 2023, and then they came back and they headlined the festival in 2025. They're such a great band. I really hope there's some new music from them soon. And speaking of Winter's End, tickets are on sale now for next year's festival, and the headliners that have been announced are By Autocall and The Answer, and we've got the likes of Bogui Gree also playing. What a great lineup. It's already looking. If you want to grab your tickets, head to planetrock.com/tickets to find out more. Here's some Bachman Turner Overdrive for you.

You're listening to Planet Rock. I'm Els Bailey, and now it's time for my weekly feature, Putting Down Roots, where I share my love of Americana and my love of roots rock. And I've got a track now from Eddie Ninevolt. Now, I first saw Eddie on the Keeping the Blues Alive at Sea cruise that we were both playing back in 2022. And he's got a new album coming out. The album's called Down Here. It's releasing in November. He's supporting the Black Keys on tour, and this is a single from that upcoming record. This is Eddie Ninevolt with Blowing Up.

0: I'm Els Bailey. You're listening to Planet Rock. I'll be here same time, same place next week. So tune in then. Stick with us right now. Murray J is on the way next with the request show.
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11: The top stories this hour. The Port of Dover says traffic can now enter and leave. Earlier it said a public order incident was affecting all routes. Dozens of demonstrators dressed in black and wearing balaclavas were in the area for what was thought to be a Stop the Boats protest. Robert Jenrick will say he would increase tax-free personal allowance to £15,000 if Reform UK were to win the next general election. It's the final day of the party conference in Birmingham and political correspondent Rob Powell is there.
12: It would cost about £17 billion initially, rising to even more than £20 billion to raise the personal allowance.
11: Meanwhile, Reform continued to deny allegations of wrongdoing over political donations. It's reported a 64-year-old woman has been found alive in the debris of her buried home 10 days after devastating floods in Nepal. A wall of ice, rock and mud tore through a valley, killing more than 1,300 people and leaving over 5,500 missing. The woman has been airlifted to a hospital in Kathmandu. Families affected by maternity failures at University Hospital Sussex will meet with senior midwife Donna Ockenden later. She's reviewing more than 1,000 cases. Rob Miller's daughter Abigail died in January 2022 at Brighton's Royal Sussex County Hospital. He's campaigning for safer maternity services.
13: As a group, we really want to see systemic and cultural issues at the Trust as a whole highlighted and given them the opportunity to have an independent person help them to improve.
11: Russian media suggests Donald Trump's envoys have arrived in Moscow. The US president previously said they would be bringing a proposal to end the war with Ukraine. And the United Nations has voted to replace the traditional world map with one that more accurately reflects the size of Africa. At the General Assembly, 164 countries backed the change. Only the US voted not to.
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Bruce Springsteen, Born to Run, to begin today on The Request Show. Thank you for turning on if you just have. Thank you for staying on if you did. This is Murray in the Shed here all afternoon long with your choices on The Request Show. 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We're off to Salford for the first this afternoon. Hello, Murray. Hope you're well. Yesterday would have been my late father's 78th birthday. And I was wondering if you could play All or Nothing by The Small Faces in his memory. His name was Tony. He was a legendary fisherman and much-loved father. He is sadly missed every day, and hearing this song would be a lovely way to remember him on what would have been his birthday. Thank you very much for considering my request. Kind regards from Ant in Salford.

Hellhounds on My Trail is the Zach Schulz Gang and Small Faces All or Nothing in memory of Tony in Salford and asking for that one. Thank you for your request. 64100 on the text. Start with Murray. Murray at planetrock.com on the email. And here's one linked to another birthday. This is from Janet in Glasgow. Hope all is well, Murray. It would have been Freddie Mercury's 80th birthday today. And I was wondering if you could play Somebody to Love, because this is a song that showcases his great voice and wonderful songwriting talent. Thanks if you can. Hope you have a great day. From Janet.

0: Somebody to Love, Queen, Janet in Glasgow asking for that. Would have been Freddie Mercury's 80th birthday today and wanted to hear a song demonstrating his great voice and songwriting talent. Thank you, Janet, for asking for that. We have definitely got some Queen coming up again a bit later on, because today is a day when the last but one album is going to be Queen's Jazz. So I'll play a track from that a bit later on. Question to you is the usual one. If you only had time to hear one, which would it be? That's on our Facebook page at Planet Rock Radio. If you want to add your comments there, would have been Freddie Mercury's 80th birthday today. So a track from Jazz coming up later on from Queen. Okay, another request too. 64100 on the text. Start with Murray. Murray at planetrock.com on the email. Where are you? What are you doing? What can you see? And what do you want to hear?
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7: M80 northbound, North Lanarkshire, queuing traffic because of people slowing to look at an accident on the opposite side, and an accident which is now on the hard shoulder on the M80 northbound at junction 4A, Cumbernauld-Lowood Junction. It's about 20 minutes getting past. South on the A1, Doncaster, that's partly blocked, severe delays because of an accident between Mar, junction 37, and junction 36 for Doncaster. A12 southbound in Essex got queuing traffic because of an accident between junction 16, Gallywood, and junction 15, 3 Mile Hill. And eastbound on the A14, Trimley, Suffolk, slow because of an earlier accident that happened at the A154 junction, the Dock Spur roundabout.
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Front to you, Brian Adams, on the request show. It's Planet Rock. Want a song on this afternoon? I'd love to hear from you. 64100 on the text. 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Good afternoon. Please, can you play Turn the Page by Metallica? Great cover, great track, great group. Cheers from Neil.

0: Please Don't Touch, Motorhead and Girls School, Metallica's Turn the Page for Neil, who thinks that that song is a great cover and a great track and a great group, and it's a great request, Neil. Thank you. Can I get a song on for you today? Where are you? What are you doing? What can you see? What would you like me to play today? Maybe you've not had a request on ever before, but you've been listening to us forever. Maybe you've just recently discovered Planet Rock. I'd love to hear from you. 64100 on the text. 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

Abacab from Genesis on the request show. 64100 on the text. Start with Murray. 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No dings so far this afternoon. Have we stopped all the jobs in September? We shall soon see. Hello, Murray. I had the absolute pleasure of meeting Lorraine Lewis from Femme Fatale on Thursday night at KK's. What an absolutely fabulous show from them, supporting Fast Pussycat and Blacklist Union. All of the bands were so humble and friendly. Please, could you play Femme Fatale, Waiting for the Big One? Many thanks from Rhea and Piers.

0: Femme Fatale, Waiting for the Big One, playing that for Rhea and Piers, who saw them the other evening at KK's. Want a song on today? What can I play for you? Where are you? What are you doing? And what would you like to hear on the request show? I'd love to hear from you. 64100 on the text. 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
19: The top stories this hour. The government has condemned the behaviour of masked protesters in Dover who blocked roads and access to the port earlier. A spokesperson said the right to peaceful protest is fundamental, but they've criticised the travel disruption caused. Danny Shaw is a policing and crime commentator.
20: There is a requirement on anyone who wants to hold a moving protest to notify the police at least 6 days in advance about what they're planning to do, when they're planning to do it. And it would appear that that didn't happen.
19: The Port of Dover says traffic is flowing again, but passengers should check their journeys. Next, the Chief Constable of Cleveland Police is warning her force needs additional support to manage high levels of crime.
18: This police force has been improving year on year on year with what we've got.
19: Victoria Fuller's been speaking 2 weeks on from the deaths of PCs Matthew Blades and Tom Clough and five other people in a crash near Middlesbrough. The officer's patrol vehicle was struck by a car being driven the wrong way. The government's given Cleveland Police an additional £2 million, but the chief constable doesn't think that goes far enough.
18: The facts are the facts. We've got the highest crime rate in the country. We've had the largest decrease in officers in the country.
19: President Trump says his US envoys have a proposal to end the war between Ukraine and Russia. Jared Kushner and Steve Witkoff have arrived in Moscow. Families affected by maternity failures at University Hospitals Sussex are meeting the head of a review today. Senior midwife Donna Ockenden is looking into more than 1,000 cases. The trust has previously apologised. Reform UK's Treasury spokesperson has pledged to make the UK a better place for business. Robert Jemrick's also revealed they'd raise income tax thresholds if elected to government. He's also defended the party's actions following fresh donation allegations. And the first of seven Premier League matches today is underway. Newcastle's clash with Bournemouth is into its closing stages. Later, Aston Villa visits Hull.
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0: Just after 2 o'clock, Leona and her family are emigrating to Australia. Not because they won the money yesterday, they were already going to do that, but still thought they'd have a go.
21: But we just thought, because we're going away anyway, so we thought, we'll just do it. Didn't expect anything. And so here we are.
0: Did we pay them in Australian dollars? 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

Rebel Rebel, David Bowie, Bowie. It's Planet Rock and it's a request show. Want a song on today or tomorrow? Requests from one tomorrow as well. 64100 on the text. Start with Murray, Murray at planetrock.com on the email. And a couple of people saying the same thing. We're just on our way back from seeing Bon Jovi at Wembley last night. Epic. Any song by them would be fab, from Tracy and Andy. And from Darren Dolman. From Mansfield, hope you're well. Can you please play some Bon Jovi this afternoon? Just back from Wembley. What an amazing gig.

Ain't wasting time no more. Allman Brothers Band, ain't got time to do that. And Bon Jovi, Born to Be My Baby. It's Planet Rock and it's a request show. Hello to Sandra Cook. Sandra says, I'd love to hear some Black Sabbath or Dio. Stuck, though, on what to ask for. So I had a think and I had a think and I decided to combine the both. So please could you play Dio, Black Sabbath, Heaven and Hell. There you go. He's singing. That would fix it all. Okay, Sandra, here it is for you.

0: Sandra wanted to hear that. Couldn't make up her mind whether she wanted to hear Dio or Black Sabbath, so said to me, could you play Heaven and Hell with Dio singing with Black Sabbath? That fixes it. Hope that's a good fix for you, Sandra. Thank you very much for your text there. Want a song on this afternoon? 64100 on the text. Start with murraymurray at planetrock.com on the email. Let me just refresh our Facebook page here. And I see, as mentioned earlier, on a picture of Queen and the album Jazz. It's a picture of the sleeve there. And the question above it, get this right, would have been Freddie Mercury's 80th birthday today. So if you could only hear one from Jazz, which would it be and why? Because I'll play one from that as our last but one request this afternoon. It's not for gain, just for the brain. So which from Jazz, Queen's Jazz, would you play if you only had time to hear one? Where would you lower the tone down? Where would you fast forward the cassette? Where would you scroll the dial on the CD or mini disc player? It's on our Facebook page now at Planet Rock Radio. I'll read out some of your comments later and play one from it.
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Kiss with Modern Day Delilah. It's Planet Rock's request show from the Shed of Rock every Saturday and Sunday afternoon from 1. It's just after 2:30 now. And Dave and Alison in Exmouth, Devon say, how are you? Enjoying the sun? I am, actually. I can't tell you the temperature because the battery's gone in my thermometer, but the shed door is open and it is mainly blue skies around here. Summer isn't gone yet. It may be meteorological autumn already, but I still say September, still summer. Triple S. Well, the equinox, is it the equinox 21st, 22nd, 21st, isn't it? I think it's still summer in that term or under those terms. Anyway, so yes, happy here. Not too warm in the Shed of Rock. No, it's not too warm. I'm making the most of this Saturday by having walking the dog 3+ miles and now tackling the garden tangleweed and starting to plant bulbs. Got about 100 to plant, so I'm looking forward to the requests this weekend from your lovely listeners to power me through. My request is based on the fact that nights are properly drawing in now. They are, aren't they? So please may I have Magnum and On a Storyteller's Night. Dave and Alison in Exmouth.

0: Tony Iommi, World Alone, and we have a Tony Iommi post on our Facebook page. Saw it when I was looking at Jazz a few minutes ago. It's a chance to nab yourself, as it says here, an ultra-rare 7-inch test pressing. 7-inch vinyl test pressing of Tony Iommi's single World Alone. It's signed by him. So if you want to find out, you can head over to our Instagram page to win that and give us a follow. And find out how it could be yours. That's Instagram.com, Planet Rock Radio. You see the post of that as well on our Facebook page if you like it, Planet Rock Radio. But there you go, chance to win that special ultra-rare 7-inch vinyl test pressing of the song I just played, World Alone.
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Life's been good. Joe Walsh, it's a request show from the Shed of Rock at the end of the garden under the blue top or indoor wedged home by the rotty green chair. This is Planet Rock and we're off to say hello to Phil in the Rhondda Valley. Good afternoon, Murray. I'm currently on a coach on the way to Blackpool for a week. Please could you play a song for me, suitably Holiday by Green Day. I was going to ask for Holidays in the Sun, but it's not sunny where I am at the moment. Actually, it's rather cloudy. But cheers anyway. Well, have a good holiday, Phil.

0: Have a great holiday, won't you, Phil? Phil's in a coach off to Blackpool. This is a bit cloudy at the moment, but hopeful that it's going to cheer up. Okay, it's coming up to 3 o'clock. More requests on the way. 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
15: The top stories this hour. Cleveland Police's Chief Constable has praised her selfless and committed force, but said it needs more funding. Victoria Fuller's been speaking 2 weeks on from the deaths of seven people, including two officers, in a crash near Middlesbrough. A police patrol vehicle was struck by a car driving the wrong way.
16: PC Matthew Blades and PC Tom Clough were an integral part of our police and family. They, in the normal course of their duty, put themselves at risk as they knew what they were doing, what they did day in, day out.
15: An additional £2 million has been pledged by the Home Secretary to support policing in Teesside. Next, the government has condemned the behaviour of mass protesters who blocked the port of Dover earlier. Operations have since returned to normal. Kent Police say no arrests were made. Two men and a 17-year-old boy have been arrested over a shooting in Essex in which two teenagers were seriously hurt. They were found injured in Braintree's marketplace on Monday night. Those in custody are being questioned on suspicion of conspiracy to murder. Reform UK are promising to raise the tax-free personal allowance to £15,000 if elected to government. The party's Treasury spokesperson Robert Jemrick has told their conference in Birmingham the move would make Britain a better place for workers.
1: We're for the givers, not the takers. We're for the builders, not the breakers. For people who've paid in and need help, not those who are taking the mick.
15: He's also defended Reform's actions following fresh donation allegations. In football, a late Jacob Ramsey equaliser has rescued Newcastle a point against Bournemouth. Five other Premier League games are getting underway now before Hull host Aston Villa this evening. And one of the stars of The Gentleman has described reports the Duchess of Sussex could star in the show as big spurious rumours. Theo James has been asked about Meghan's possible return to acting in the third series of Guy Ritchie's Netflix comedy. He's joked he'd heard Prince Harry was going to join.
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0: Okay, make me a winner. It's £500,000 next Friday afternoon that you can win. Often I say, well, get your entry in, then you can forget about it until Friday. Leona had most definitely forgotten that she'd even entered.
17: That couldn't have happened at a better time. I was just busy dancing in the kitchen. I actually forgot that I'd done this.
0: Forgot that she'd actually entered, make me a winner, then got a call yesterday afternoon to find out she won £400,000. Nice surprise on a Friday afternoon. It's £500,000. You can win on Friday next. And if you want to have a go, text ROCK to 64100. 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The lines close at 5 on Friday. It's £500,000. 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

It's the final countdown. You're up, it's Planet Rock with your requests. And a short message here from Jason Crook from Wigan. And, oh, I see. This is clever. I like this, Jason. Today, Murray, is World Beard Day. So how about some ZZ Top?

Floor Jansen, Bring Me Silence. ZZ Top before I Need You Tonight. That was a request, and there was a reason for that request from Jason in Wigan. Today is World Beard Day. It is. Thank you, Jason. And I've just been looking into this a bit because it's interesting. It's interesting. The history of World Beard Day. So this is every year on the first Saturday of September. People gather in cities and towns all over the world to revel in the glory of men's beards, with various ways of celebrating all over the planet. Since it is believed that people probably didn't start shaving until about 4000 BC, in the beginning of history, almost all men would have had a beard. It was extremely functional for keeping warm, as well as for cushioning a blow if caught in a tussle. So there you go. Be careful not to be caught in a tussle this afternoon. It's a request on Planet Rock. Can I play a song for you? I'd love to if I could. Let's get something on from The Warning, because this is in from John in Birmingham. Hope you're well, Murray. Any chance of playing something by The Warning this afternoon? Would like to hear either Choke or 6 Feet Under.

0: By request, the warning that's 6 feet deep. This is Planet Rock, and just a quick check on our Facebook page. Refresh, refresh. It would have been Freddie Mercury's 80th birthday today. Today, our album is, our last but one album is a Queen album. It's Jazz. So I'll play a track from that later on, but I haven't decided which one yet. That's down to you, and it's the usual question around the album. If you only had time to hear one from this album, which would it be? Where would you lower the tone down? Where would you fast forward the cassette? Where would you scroll the dial on the CD or mini disc player? It's Jazz from Queen. Which one from that? Have a comment on our Facebook page, Not for Gain, Just for the Brain. I'll read through some of your comments later and play one from it as our last but one request. You'll find us on Facebook at Planet Rock Radio.
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14: M1 northbound in Leicestershire partly blocked because of an accident between Junction 24 Nottingham South East Midlands Airport and 25 for Nottingham Derby. North on the M1 in Hertfordshire, there are two lanes closed there because of a broken down car around Junction 8 for Hemel. Eastbound on the A20 Western Hanger, Kent, that's closed because of an accident between Western Hanger and Sandling. West on the M8 Glasgow, partly blocked because of a broken down vehicle at Junction 13 with the M80. And westbound on the M62 West Yorkshire, got a lane closed and slow traffic for emergency repairs between Junction 23 Huddersfield and 22 for Rishworth Moor.
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Foodie Child. It's Jimi Hendrix Experience. This is Planet Rock, and it's the request show. And a message from Mitch here in a sweltering loft in sunny Melksham. Lofts are always sweltering, even in the winter. Not all the jobs have finished for the year yet, Murray. I'm currently clearing out my loft so I can get it properly insulated before winter sets in. It's only 19 degrees outside, but of course the loft is so much warmer inside. And I'm finding stuff I put up there when I moved in 20 years ago, most of which I'd forgotten they even existed. Who keeps the old exhaust end cans from a motorcycle that was written off 18 years ago? Well, this is often a topic, you know. Very often there's stuff in your garage, in your shed, in your loft, as you're finding, that you absolutely will not need forever again, but you keep. And maybe we could have a topic, a text-in topic on this. Stuff that you've got stored away that you kept even though you know you didn't want to need or wouldn't need ever again. And I think we might get a lot of responses on that. But yes, Mitch. Anyway, I best get on because I've got lots to sort through. Please could you play ELO's Mr. Blue Sky? It's been a shocking year for lots of reasons, but that song never fails to make me smile. Loving the show as always. Thank you kindly. Oh, well, Mitch, I hope your year gets better. There's still a quarter of it to go. Actually, a third.

0: Cherry Pie from Warrant. That's for Mitch in his attic, sorting out stuff that's been up there for 20 years. And he's found exhaust end cans from a motorbike that was written off 18 years ago. But he's still got them, because you never know. You never know when you might need them. And just wondering what else you could use them for, because sometimes stuff is rather interestingly repurposed. Anyway, thank you, Mitch. More requests on the way. Reminder, long epic and ending song. I haven't picked it yet. Some great ideas in. I've got my eye on one in particular, but I may be steered away. Have you got an idea for a long epic and ending song? 64100 on the text. Start with Murray. Murray at planetrock.com. I'm going to make my mind upon that in the next 15 minutes.
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13: My beans have been to Mexico. 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
1: It's Planet Rock. Playing your requests Saturday and Sunday afternoons. More tomorrow from one. More now. Let's get this one on. It's from Jay Philip. Hello, Murray. I'd love to hear anything by Little Angels, if that's possible. Thank you from Jay.

0: playing there for Jay. Short message from Jay. Jay Phillip wanted to hear Little Angels this afternoon, so we played Product of the Working Class. It's coming up to 4 o'clock. Got an hour left on the request show. The long, epic and ending song in place, ready to play now. A track coming up from our last but one album on what would have been Freddie Mercury's 80th birthday. We're going to pick a track from Queen's Jazz, and the rest of the time between 4 and 5, packed with your requests.
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16: The top stories this hour. Cleveland Police's chief constable is warning her force needs more funding if it's to deal with high levels of crime effectively. It's 2 weeks since two police officers and five other people were killed in a crash involving a car driving the wrong way near Middlesbrough. Forces have sent resources to Teesside to help respond to other incidents in the days since. The government has pledged an additional £2 million for Cleveland Police, but Victoria Fuller says further support is required.
17: We've been doing wonderful things things in relation to technology to make best possible use. We're launching drones off buildings in 5 sites across the force area. We're using technology, we are using protective orders, we've got proactive capability. We're doing very, very best with what we've got.
16: Next, the Port of Dover has confirmed operations have returned to normal after a masked group, some shouting stop the boats, gathered at the gates earlier. The government's condemned the behaviour and the travel disruption, which caused around 4 miles of congestion. Graham Wesson is a former Met police officer.
18: It's exceptionally difficult to then police because you haven't got loads of also called extra resources waiting to come out and deal with it. You'll have some resources to deal with a public order situation, but not to the degree or numbers of this.
16: A man who's death in a shooting in Sheffield is being treated as murder has been named as Ryan Kettlewell. The body of the 38-year-old was found in the city's Ecclesall Woods on Wednesday. 2 people arrested by police in Manchester have been released on bail. Vladimir Putin has ordered that no strikes are carried out on Kyiv for 3 days. The Russian president's preparing to meet 2 of Donald Trump's envoys for talks in Moscow. Reform UK has set out plans to raise the tax-free personal allowance to £15,000 if it's voted into power. The party's Treasury spokesperson Robert Jemrick is claiming it would make Britain a better place for workers. And a packed schedule of Premier League football is underway. Earlier, Jacob Ramsey rescued a point for Newcastle as they drew 2-2 with Bournemouth.
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19: Four dings in the jingle gap. It's just after 4 o'clock and here's Leona. Yesterday, where were you and what were you doing when you won the money?
20: We're just stood there cooking meatballs, so we're just trying to get our head around it.
19: Stood there cooking meatballs. What happened was they got into a conversation with Gemma, then the meatballs got burnt, but when you've won £400,000, a new pan and cooking the meatballs again, nothing to worry about really, is it? It's £500,000 next week. 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
14: Where rock

Planet Rock with your requests. Thank you very much for your texts and emails today. Another busy one. Murray, we are driving back from Blackpool after a few days away, enjoying the tunes, and anything by AC/DC would be great to help pass our journey. Sue and Gary from Wirral. Richard Tanswell from Inverness, just listening to Planet Rock, enjoying your shoe. Not really doing much today, just general jobs about the house. That's a ding. Not many dings today. And this is from... doesn't say, actually. Last day of a six-month project. Project Kitchen. Wife decided, wants floor tiles now, after the units have gone in, so all had to come out and be refitted. But Planet Rock, you kept me going. 25x9 foot area. And I'm just a guy. I'm not a contractor. Okay. Maybe you could have just slipped them under where the plinth was going to be without getting the cabinets out. Last day doing the finishing touches now. Party on, dude, from Mart. Mart, don't you just hate it when somebody says, you didn't need to do that. P.S., please could you play me Whole Lotta Rosie, because I think I've earned it. I think you have too.

It's Planet Rock playing your requests from the shed of rock at the end of the garden, under the blue tarpaulin. Doors open. It's okay. September. Still warm. Still a bit sunny around here. A little bit of cloud about. But it's okay to have the door wedged open by the grotty green chair. Hello, Wendy. Good afternoon, Murray. Murray, ice hockey season is almost here now. Please, could you play me a song and wish those Manchester Storm fans travelling across the Pennines for the pre-season game against Sheffield safe travels and a good game. Please, could you play White Stripes, Seven Nation Army?

0: White Stripes and Seven Nation Army. Wendy asking for that. Thank you very much for your message, Wendy. If you've sent one in today but not heard it yet, there's still a chance, a couple more to go, but if not, maybe tomorrow. Yours could be the first I play as the Hangover Request. Requests again tomorrow from one.
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Thank you for listening this afternoon. I hope you can listen tomorrow to a request from one as well. I'll be here, will you? This one's from Andy Hudson. Hope you're well. Is there a chance you could play something for us this afternoon? As usual, we are hard at work on our project boat called Loopy. As you can see, she is starting to look really good from the outside, but there's still a long way to go on the inside. This afternoon, I am wiring new navigation lights and a set of air horns. We'd love to hear anything from these wicked rivers this afternoon. Go on, Murray, make our year. Cheers, mate, if you can. Andy and Shelley, not so. Please give us a ding. There's your ding.

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0: It's Planet Rock with your requests every Saturday and Sunday afternoon, and thank you for your messages this afternoon and also for your messages, comments on our Facebook page around Queen and jazz. Today would have been Freddie Mercury's 80th birthday. There's a post about that too on our Facebook page, and our last but one album today is Queen's Jazz. So if you could only hear one from that, which would you go for? Norrie says, Don't Stop Me Now, a real feel-good energetic song. I believe Freddie didn't want any guitar on it, but Brian fought for the solo, and thank goodness for that. Perfectly placed and serves the song so well, as do most of Brian's solos. Fat Bottom Girls is up there too, but I prefer the single version from the album version. Martin Rowe says, It's nearly me and my wife's first wedding anniversary. It has to be the song I played for her that introduced her to Queen. Fat Bottom Girls. Andrew Payne says, play it right through for the last hour, Murray. Eric says, dead on time, perfectly showcasing Queen's heavy side, which is often underestimated by the casual listener. John Oxley says, dead on time probably, but not my favourite of those. It sort of falls in between classic 70s Queen and the new poppier sound on the game. Robert Bowles says, apart from Don't Stop Me Now, mine is probably If You Can't Beat Them, written by John. As it happens, it's one of my favourite Queen albums. Very underappreciated. Andy Whitehouse says, Let Me Entertain You, great live song from the tours back in the day, but Roger's More of That Jazz goes in a different direction. Great album cover with that poster as well. Dave Misselbrook says, Dead on Time, Fat Bottom Girls, very good rockers, love the jazz album. And David Reese, seriously underrated album, I think it's great. Fat Bottom Girls is my favourite, just love the riff and the way the song rolls along. So one coming up from jazz as our last but one today on what would have been Freddie Mercury's 80th birthday today.
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14: You know.

Today would have been Freddie Mercury's 80th birthday. So there's a post about that and your comments on that. And also our last but one album today is Queen's Jazz on our Facebook page. If you could only hear one from that, which would it be? There's Don't Stop Me Now. Thank you very much for your texts and emails today. Apologies if I didn't get to yours, but I appreciate you stop what you're doing to get those words to me. So I make sure I read every single one into the night. And I'll pick one to play us the Hangover request, the first request I play tomorrow after one. I hope you can join me then. One more to go here, and it's the long epic and ending song, and it's sent in by Anton in Hucknall. Murray, I'm currently grafting away, fitting out a utility room with new wall panels, and thinking, there's your ding, Purple Rain would be good to hear. Maybe as your long epic and ending song. I normally have a cover performed by Ainsley Lister on my playlist, but I haven't heard the original in a while. Go on.

0: Excellent. Prince and Purple Rain, suggested by Anton in Hucknall, who's busy fitting a utility room this afternoon and wanted to hear that as our long, epic and ending song. Is that the end of the day now for you, Ant? Hope you can listen tomorrow. All right, Joe Elliott's coming next, and I'll be back tomorrow afternoon at 1 with more requests.
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17: The top stories this hour. The Chief Constable of Cleveland Police is warning her officers need additional support if they're to manage high levels of crime.
18: This police force has been improving year on year on year with what we've got.
17: Victoria Fuller's been speaking 2 weeks on from the deaths of PCs Matthew Blades and Tom Clough and 5 other people in a crash near Middlesbrough. The officer's patrol vehicle was struck by a car being driven the wrong way. The government has given Cleveland Police an additional £2 million in response to recent incidents, but the Chief Constable doesn't think that goes far enough.
18: The facts are the facts. We've got the highest crime rate in the country. We've had the largest decrease in officers in the country.
17: Next, the Russian president has ordered no strikes on Kyiv for 3 days as he meets two US envoys. Vladimir Putin has followed Volodymyr Zelensky in pausing action during talks with Jared Kushner and Steve Witkoff, who are also due in Ukraine's capital. The US president, Donald Trump, reckons there's finally a chance of a deal.
1: Last week, they lost 32,000 people, mostly soldiers, during the last month, 4 weeks. They lost 32,000 soldiers. They're losing, on average, 25,000 soldiers a month.
17: A murder investigation is underway in South London. A man was found dead at a property in Lambeth yesterday morning. No one has been arrested so far. The actions of masked protesters who blocked the port of Dover have been condemned by the government. The demo earlier caused 4 miles of congestion. Traffic is now flowing again and police say there were no arrests. Reform UK are promising to raise the tax-free personal allowance to £15,000 if elected to power. They've made the pledge as their annual conference continues in Birmingham. And Oasis have brought some rockstar swagger to the Venice Film Festival. The Gallagher brothers were there for the premiere of their documentary Don't Look Back in Anger. They posed for photos but skipped a news conference.
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19: Evening all and welcome once again to the Joe Elliott Show on the wonderful Planet Rock. Great to be with you. How you doing? Always a pleasure. Got 60 minutes for you of, in my humble opinion, some wonderful, wonderful music. So let's get those ears open, let's close those eyes and let's face the music with ELO.

I didn't know this till a few years ago, but that is not Jeff Lynne singing. No, it is Kelly Groucut, no longer with us, sadly. But yeah, he takes lead vocal, and I think it was just the Brummie accent put me off. I just thought it was Jeff Lynne just singing slightly differently. But no, it is Kelly singing, who was in ELO 2, who once opened for Def Leppard in Russia with a Jeff Lynne lookalike. It was really weird. He had the hair, he had the shades, he had the black Les Paul, and from a distance, he looked like Jeff Lynne, but he wasn't. And they went down pretty well, I got to say. But that is the original ELO from 1975. The album is Face the Music. The song we just heard, Poker. Now, last Sunday, August the 30th, I joined about 70,000 people at Croke Park here in Dublin, Ireland, to see a band that I met, coincidentally, 40 years ago to the day that I saw them last week. And it was great to see them back. Here they are. This is Bon Jovi.

Another phenomenal artist right there who just started his own solo tour a couple of weeks ago in Reno, Nevada. I saw some footage on YouTube of that particular gig, and nobody in their 80s should be able to sing as well as he is. It's just fantastic. But then again, he is Roger Daltrey. And they're taken from his gold collection. We just heard a song that was co-written and once performed by Leo Sayer. And it was a hit for Roger in the mid-70s. It is Giving It All Away. And before that, we heard the mighty Bon Jovi, who, as I said earlier, played in front of 70, 75,000 people at Croke Park here in Dublin, Ireland. And it was a religious experience. The crowd were just on it from start to finish. And it was great to see him back on his horse, back on that steel horse that he rides. But I didn't take a track from Slippery When Wet. We went with the title track of the album, Keep the Faith. Now, the other great thing about the Bon Jovi gig was the opening act. And I didn't know till a couple of days before who it was. And believe it or not, it was this crowd. This is the Boomtown Rats.

0: Now, I know the subject matter of the lyric is maybe more dark and somber than the title suggests, but seeing as that we've just moved into autumn, it did seem apt that I would play this particular tune this week. It is Green Day from that wonderful album that is American Idiot with Wake Me Up When September Ends. And before that, we heard the opening act for Bon Jovi last Sunday night. It was the Boomtown Rats, and they were magnificent. It was great to see Bob and his boys in front of all those people from the town where he was born. Actually, he was born in Dunleary, which is kind of joined on to Dublin, but, you know, there's no join. It's not like Bruce Forsyth's toupee. You can't see the join between Dublin and Dunleary, and that's where he's from. But he came and he entertained, and they were fantastic. And there, from their classic Rats compilation Back to Boomtown, we just heard She's So Modern. You are listening to the Joe Elliott Show right here on the wonderful Planet Rock. Coming up, we're going to move from Ireland to Scotland.
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18: In West Yorkshire, the M62 westbound one lane closed, slow traffic due to emergency repairs, from 23 at Huddersfield to 22 Rishworth Moor. At Bulk in Powys, the A40's closed, slow traffic due to an accident from Coedibryn to Station Road. Folkestone in Kent, the A20 eastbound's closed due to emergency central reservation repairs and an earlier demonstration from the M20 at Folkestone to the A2 at Jubilee Way. I'm Samantha Dean.
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have to say, I'm a huge fan of In My Own Time and Burlesque, but that has to go down as my favourite song of all time by the band Family. It is from the Bandstand album. It is My Friend the Sun. And before that, from 1973, the wonderful album that is next, we heard the sensational Alex Harvey Band with the epic The Last of the Teenage Idols. Now, I'm sure you've all heard the old cliche that when you wait around for a bus forever, two come at once. Well, it would appear the same thing is happening with new music from Brian May.

Wow, that takes me back. I haven't heard that for such a long time. I was such a big fan of that song when I first heard it. That is Albert Hammond, who just happens to be the father of Albert Hammond Jr. from The Strokes. But that is the father in that particular relationship from his very best of collection with the Free Electric Band. And before that, I said Brian May, but it's actually Steve Cropper, The Midnight Hour, and it also features Billy Gibbons on the guitar. But to me, it's Brian May, and it's from an album called Watching the Tide, the song we heard, My Angels Are Calling. And so is the clock. It is calling us to say, time to wrap it up, boy. So, always a pleasure. I shall be back with you next week at exactly the same time, so please don't go anywhere. Until then, I shall leave you with this. From the album of the same name, this is Coverdale Page and Shake My Tree. Until next week, see ya!

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1: Hello, Jeeves here, and on this week's Long Player, we'll be talking about those giant LPs that followed, well, giant LPs. How I wish you were here. I'll also have album tracks featuring famous guests, as well as some of the longest and greatest album tracks of all time. With the day. The Long Player, tomorrow afternoon from 5, because the world turns better at 33 and a third.
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16: The top stories this hour. The head of Cleveland Police is calling on the government to go further in its support for the under pressure force. It's now been 2 weeks since two officers and five other people were killed in a crash near Middlesbrough. PC Matthew Blades and Tom Clough were in a patrol vehicle which was struck by a car being driven the wrong way. The Home Secretary has pledged an additional £2 million, but Victoria Fuller doesn't think that's enough.
17: We've had the largest decrease in officers in the country since 2010. As a police force, if you were to look at the multiple indices of deprivation, our police force is number one. so we absolutely need more.
16: Detectives in Teesside are continuing to look into whether recent incidents are linked to organised crime. Next, mass protesters who blocked the Port of Dover during a protest are being criticised by the government. Passengers face delays as a demo took place earlier. Traffic's now flowing again and no arrests were made. A man's been arrested on suspicion of murder in the Sparkbrook area of Birmingham. A 22-year-old died after suffering head injuries in Long Street at around 11 o'clock yesterday morning. President Trump is claiming Ukraine and Russia could be close to a peace deal as two US envoys visit Moscow and Kyiv. Jared Kushner and Steve Witkoff are meeting Vladimir Putin and then Volodymyr Zelensky for talks. Both Russia and Ukraine have paused military action during the trip. Nigel Farage has admitted Reform UK won't always get things right, but will pick itself up and start again.
4: More often than not, things will be put upon us that are unfair. But sometimes we will make mistakes. Sometimes we will get things wrong.
16: The party leader has given his closing speech at its conference in Birmingham following claims it broke electoral laws. Reform insists it didn't. And Manchester City have made it 3 wins from 3 in the Premier League so far this season. They beat newly promoted Coventry by a single goal. Hull and Aston Villa are half an hour into their match.
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20: It is indeed. Welcome along, folks. My name is Loz, and the next hour is all about Americana music. I've got some brilliant stuff lined up for you from the likes of the Kings of Leon, Ray Wiley Hubbard, Sarah Jarosz, Joan Armour Trading, and plenty more besides. But up first, I want to say thank you to Tom from Heppel in Northumberland for reminding me of just how good this song is from Chris Isaak.

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1: I do love that. 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He of Lamb of God fame. He's the guitar player, I think founding member, principal songwriter. And if you know Lamb of God, then you know that they are substantially heavier than what you just heard. But it turns out Mark is a bit of a country music fan, so he put a solo record together with loads of guest vocalists. And on that one, you had Cody Jinx. That track was called Brother. Big fan. And ahead of that, we had Chris Isaak with Blue Hotel, which I must admit, I loved hearing. All right, up next here on Planet Rock, I've got a new one from Robert John and the Wreck. And this is, well, it's quite heavy. And I like this as well. It's called Put Your Money Where Your Mouth Is.

0: playing that for Alan and Billsley, which is actually my manor, so to speak. My neck of the forest here in South Birmingham. But yeah, he recommended Joan Armour Trading, Drop the Pilot, which is another song I've not heard in quite a while. But yeah, good shout, Alan. Much appreciated. I'm actually getting through a few of your requests and shout outs this week. I had a little bit of an organise on the post-it notes. So yeah, with that in mind, somebody somewhere has requested Ray Wiley Hubbard, a little bit of Slytherin Snake Farm. You know who you are. And yeah, I'll sort that out on the way soon here on Planet Rock. Stay there.
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It's a real sort of show favourite, really. I always get a little bit of a shout out for that one. Ray Wiley Hubbard, that is Snake Farm. I've been playing his newest single, of course, recently. You know, the one where he goes on about a dog licking your hand, but a wolf will eat your face. It's all wholesome stuff. But anyway, that one was called Snake Farm. Just sounds nasty. Pretty much is. And yeah, that's going out to Bryn and Carolyn. So I hope you enjoyed that, guys. Oh, BCW, if any of the rest of you would like to get a shout out or indeed a song played on future editions of Stateside, I'd love to hear from you. It is Loz, L-O-Z, at planetrock.com. Meanwhile, this is brand new music from Wood Burnt Red. They're out of Worcestershire, and this is called Best Things.

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That was Grace Botter and Run Baby Run here on Planet Rock. Good evening. This is Stateside with myself, Loz Guest. I do hope you're enjoying the music so far. And I'd like to squeeze this one in. It's brand new from Jaron Johnston, who you might well know as the lead singer of the Cadillac 3, a band we play plenty here on this radio station. What you might not know is that Jaron actually writes for a lot of other musicians as well. He's got a very impressive songwriting CV. He's done stuff for Keith Urban, Eric Church, Frankie Ballard, Drake White, Keith Urban. I think he did a song with Meatloaf. He's worked with Steven Tyler. I mean, it's very impressive. He is really, really talented. Well, finally, he's got around to doing a solo record. And here it is. So check it out. This is Jaron Johnston and Tear Me Up.

0: There we go. That'll do for today. And for this week here on Stateside, thank you so much for tuning in. And if you'd like to reach out, as people say nowadays, yeah, reach out before next week's programme. I'd love to hear from you. It's Loz, L-O-Z, at planetrock.com. 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
18: Hey, I'm Duff McKagan.
19: And I'm Susan Holmes McKagan. Welcome back. You've got us here each and every week on our show, as you know it, Three Chords and the Truth. So talk about listening to some good music, babe. You, I should say.
18: The playlist before that. So when you come and see Guns N' Roses, you know how they play music over the house?
19: Before you see the bands hit the deck, they have like some tunes cranking. Do you guys ever wonder the thought process here? Because Duff went in there and corrected it a bit because it was not up to par.
18: The music, we would listen to the music before the show. And yeah. I guess it kind of represents us, what's playing in the house. And you think maybe like the house, the venue is playing it, but it's actually like our sound guy. And he just had some random playlist that he was playing.
19: Bad mouth, but no. You guys are going to be happier. We're happier. You're happier.
18: Yeah, just put some cooler songs in there. Why waiting in between bands? You know, you want to hear some stuff. Anyhow, so you heard this song.
19: So we heard this song And I was like, oh, we're going to play it on our show.
18: You heard it on our playlist before our gig in Vancouver last week.
19: I did. I love Vancouver. Such a magical city.
18: Yeah.
19: Love that place. Great shopping.
18: I see that.
19: Anyways, we're going to play for you some Rolling Stones, Satisfaction.

0: And that was Velvet Revolver with Slither, which we played in Vancouver.
1: Yeah, you played that one. Guns N' Roses played that one live, and I love it. That opening bass line is so sick, babe. I gotta ask, like, tell me some dates.
0: Where did it come from?
1: Yeah.
0: Something. So some things like that bass line. It's just, I started playing it, and Matt started playing that drum beat behind it. And we had the riff for Slither, the slasher. And we were in drop D tuning, and it just happened. And it was like, oh, this is a great intro. And then it's, of course, it comes back in the middle. It's just a thing that happened.
1: That's so awesome. Sick. Yeah. I always get great pictures of you because you stand up on the riser and then the lights.
0: Okay.
1: It's visually and audio wise stellar.
0: Okay, great.
1: If I haven't mentioned that before, my love.
0: Okay.
1: Okay, so talking about things on Coffee Talk here. By the way, we're broadcasting from our place in San Diego.
0: We are in San Diego, yes.
1: And we're watching our shows. And one of the shows that I especially love because it takes place in the San Fernando Valley at a school our daughters went to, Buckley, and it's called The Shards. It's on Hulu. I don't know. I'm a sucker for anything early 80s also.
0: Yeah, yeah.
1: The soundtrack's so stellar, and we're going to play a song coming up from Billy Idol that's in the Shards show. They played Blondie, Billy Idol.
0: But the era made you think of this next band, right?
1: Definitely. So without further ado, got some X-ray specs with Poser.
0: Yeah.

0: That was Billy Idol, the great Billy Idol, with Dancing With Myself. Again, Susan watches The Shards on Hulu. She loves that show. I'm okay with it.
1: Well, I also love Kaya Gerber because, you know, she spends and she's doing so well. I'm cheering her on.
2: She's great.
1: She's a model and then, you know, pivoted. It's hard. Think of all the lines she's had to memorize and camera blocking. And she's doing a fabulous job. And she plays Susan.
0: That's right.
1: Her name is Susan. School president.
0: Right.
1: At the same high school our daughters went to.
0: We also finished Cape Fear with Javier Bardem and Amy Adams on Apple. It was really good. A series.
1: God. Juliette Lewis on there.
0: Juliette Lewis. Yes.
1: Love her.
0: So I was in Edmonton the other night, and Susan wasn't with me the other day. And I put on the local TV just in my room. And the movie, the De Niro movie, Cape Fear, was on. And I'm like, oh, wow, we just finished the series. This is cool to see this. And I forgot that we had licensed patients
1: for Cape Fear. I think it was Rose's patients.
0: Yeah, back in the... yeah. I told Slash about it. And I said, man, patients in Cape Fear, I forgot. Because it was? It's the stuff we don't remember, you know?
1: Oh, my God.
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0: Black Crowes, Talks to Angels.
1: Love that song. They play it live right now. They're opening for us out there. It's so good.
0: So good. Oh my God. And that, of course, is off the 1990 debut album, Shake Your Money Maker. And Chris Robinson explained that the song subjects not a single real person. Instead, she is a hot dog blend of various acquaintances, goth-style regular figures from the underground Atlanta club scene of their early days.
1: He is such a cool... Edmonton, I brought it up just earlier. We flew down from Edmonton to Vancouver on Air Canada, me and Slash, and we flew with Chris and Rich Robinson. They were on the same flight as us.
0: The brothers.
1: The brothers.
0: So cool.
1: We hung out in the lawn.

0: to talk about like old soul music, really, and funk and stuff, which is right up my alley. Black Rose is great. We have a song. What's the name of this Aerosmith song, baby?
1: Oh, Combination.
0: Combination is off the Rocks record.
1: From the 70s, 76?
0: 76, yeah. Featuring Joe Perry on vocals.
1: Well, both of them, both actually. You're right and I'm right.
0: Okay, a duo.
1: The duo.
0: Here's some Aerosmith.

0: And that was Zeke, Chiva Knievel. Zeke was a great Seattle. I think they still do gigs.
1: Yeah, I see him on the Bills.
0: Rock and roll, punk rock and roll band. A really great live band. You could probably tell from the recording.
1: Great song. And
0: we'll be, you know, so we put this playlist together. Susan's like, we were coming down to San Diego last night. She's like, oh, you're going to Texas. Maybe play a Texas band? What do you got? And we played ZZ Top last week. Mm-hmm. So.
1: Indeed.
0: Well, Pantera. Well, hell yeah.
1: hell yeah.
0: And Cemetery Gates. This would be a good last song, but we're going to play it second from last. This is Pantera with Cemetery Gates.

0: Pantera, Cemetery Gates, and we had some Zeke, our local Seattleites.
1: Yeah, I
0: just want to say it's a cool playlist, I think, because we're spanning through the eras here. We got some 2000s jams, got some 70s jams, 80s jams.
1: Yeah.
0: It's pretty fun.
1: Yeah,
0: let us know what you want to hear, by the way. I'm Susan Holmes McKagan. Hit me up on the gram.
1: Got some 60s. Sorry.
0: At Susan Holmes McKagan. Let us know what you want to hear for a shout out.
1: Sorry, I'm on coffee. Totally interrupted you. I don't even know what I was going to say.
0: Or we're coffee talking.
1: Yeah. We're in San Diego.
0: Yeah,
1: we got our dog Hadley with us now.
0: He's so excited. He loves the beach. He plays ball. He chases the seagulls, chases the waves. It's so cute.
1: And now he's passed out on the floor next to us because we just took him to the beach and played ball. And we take water for him so he can drink and stuff. And then he comes back and he passes out, which he's doing right now.
0: Yeah.
1: He's out. All that noise behind us is no noise because it's Hadley passed out.
0: From the day of his life here.
1: We've been playing a cover of this next song. Guns N' Roses has been playing it live in the last few shows. It's really fun to play live. And this is The Great Rose Tattoo from Australia, circa 1982. This is Nice Boys Don't Play Rock and Roll.

0: And that was Rose Tattoo with Nice Voice. Boys,
1: don't play rock and roll.
0: That show,
1: which you guys are going to Australia soon. Speaking of Aussie bands.
0: Yeah.
1: Guns N' Roses going to Australia, New Zealand.
0: We are. That's not for a little while, but we are.
1: I think in November.
0: Some December.
1: So is that their spring then?
0: This is like their summer.
1: Oh.
0: Yeah, maybe spring. I don't know. Okay. You know what? More to come on that.
1: Yeah. Yeah. Let us know, guys. We need you.
0: I'm Duff McKagan for Three Chords of the Truth.
1: And I'm Susan Holmes McKagan. Thank you so much for tuning in. And can't wait to chat with you next week.
0: Yeah, okay. See you guys.
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0: It's Saturday night on Planet Rock, and the 80s gave us Back to the Future, Top Gun, and the Rubik's Cube, three things that required considerably more concentration than tonight's entertainment.
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0: It's Saturday night, and the 80s are very much alive, a decade when guitar solos were longer, trousers were tighter, and subtlety was apparently unavailable.
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0: It's Saturday Night Rocks the 80s on Planet Rock. The musical accompaniment to Cabbage Patch Dolls, Rubik's Cubes, Atari's Scratch and Sniff stickers, bad fashion, hey. Or 8-track cartridges, well, sit back, put your feet up, and grab yourself a beverage to accompany your hedgehog-flavored crisps or possibly some Spangles.

0: It's Planet Rock's Saturday Night Rocks, the 80s. 1989 brought down the Berlin Wall. Elsewhere, people were still trying to work out what the third Rubik's Cube layer was doing.
1: Hello, Jeeves here, and on this week's Long Player, we'll be talking about those giant LPs that followed, well, giant LPs. How I wish you were here. I'll also have album tracks featuring famous guests, as well as some of the longest and greatest album tracks of all time. With the day. The Long Player, tomorrow afternoon from 5, because the world turns better at 33 and a third.
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0: 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Now, MTV launched in 1981 and, of course, changed music television forever. It also gave us an impressive amount of footage of people standing around looking moody.
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12: Remember the 1980s, the days of high heels, shoulder pads and big hair. 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It's the decade that brought us Crockett and Tubbs, Roland Rat, yeah, and some of the greatest anthems ever recorded. Saturday Night Rocks, the 80s on Planet Rock.

0: And there you go. That's Saturday Night Rocks the 80s here on Planet Rock. I'm Darren Reddick. Stand by. 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
17: The top stories this hour. Vladimir Putin says Russia will do its utmost to keep US mediators safe during their visit to Moscow. Steve Witkoff and Jared Kushner have just finished talks aimed at ending the war in Ukraine. Mr. Putin told them contact between Russia and the US was always beneficial. Our Russia correspondent Ivor Bennett isn't convinced there'll be substantial progress just yet.
18: Vladimir Putin is still demanding all of the Donbass region in any peace deal, including territory his forces haven't yet taken. For Ukraine, though, that is a red line they will not cross. Zelensky does not want to surrender territory that has cost him and his country so much to defend.
17: Ministers have condemned hundreds of protesters who blocked access to the port of Dover for hours this morning. The demonstrators, dressed in black and wearing masks, shouted "Stop the boats" as they held up traffic on roads around the site in Kent. A murder investigation's underway after a man in his 30s was found dead at a home in South London. Police believe it was an isolated incident on Friday morning in Lambeth. Reform UK is promising to raise the income tax personal allowance to £15,000 if elected to government. Treasury spokesperson Robert Jenrick announced the proposal as the party tries to move on from allegations about its finances. In sport, Manchester City continues their winning start to the Premier League season with a 1-0 victory at home to newly promoted Coventry. Boss Enzo Maresca says it wasn't pretty, but that's okay.
19: Not all the wins, they're going to be nice. Sometimes you need this kind of games because 9 of 10. We finished conceding goal, you know, set pieces throwing, it's always complicated because we kept them alive first half. I think we could have scored one or two more goals, but yeah, happy with the win.
17: Elsewhere in the Premier League, Tottenham remain without a win following a goalless draw at Nottingham Forest, while Crystal Palace came from behind to get past Fulham 3-2. Meanwhile, in the Scottish Premiership, Rangers beat Motherwell by a goal to nil. From Sky News, I'm AJ Walsh.
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20: Well, hello there. Welcome to another edition of Blues Power. Got some cracking tunes for you in the next couple of hours. I am your bluesmeister. It's Bernard Doherty. Let's go.
21: Thank you. Thank you, Joe.

Beautiful.

Then they're Strolling Bones. Jumpin' Jack Flash. And we got going with Joe Bonamassa and his version of Freeze, Walk in My Shadow. Let's get straight to an email or two, shall we? Here's one. Hi, Bernard. Great show as always. You asked how we found the blues on a recent show, and it got me thinking. Well, back in the late 80s, I was mainly listening to Iron Maiden, Judas Priest, Saxon, albums I'd bought on vinyl from the local newsagent who sold records. Then one day, in 1990, waiting to pay for petrol at my local petrol station, I spotted a cassette on sale. Title? The Slide Guitar, Bottles, Knives and Steel. I liked the cover, so I bought it. To say I'd never heard anything like it will be an understatement. I had found the blues. I played the cassette in the car until it, well, nearly wore out, and I got the CD a bit later. Yes, I found the blues in a petrol station. Love that. He rounds up and says, still have that cassette and the CD, so please play my favourite track by Tampa Red. Vintage one. You can't get that stuff no more. Kind regards, Steve Robbins. Nice one, Steve. Here you go.

0: Now, that is probably my favourite love song of all time, along with Fleetwood Mac's Need Your Love So Bad. But that's a joint first for me from John Martin. May You Never, from the timeless classic album Solid Air on Island Records. Before that, a vintage one chosen by Steve Robbins, listening somewhere in Gloucestershire. And it was Tampa Red. You can't get this stuff no more. Eclectic stuff on Blues Power here on Planet Rock. I'm your host, Bernard Doherty. Got some Rory Gallagher and also a spooky one from the Black Keys.
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The eclectic nature of the show is in full flow with those two. Oh, yes, that's the way we like to roll here on Blues Power. You've just been treated to an absolute classic from Rory Gallagher, Kickback City. Plus a spooky tune always on my Halloween playlist. Let's not mention Halloween. Those shops will be full of all the bumf and paraphernalia next week, I expect. Anyway, hailing for you from the Black Keys. Great track. Next up, it's brand new release time, and Joanne Taylor continues to produce the most wonderful stuff. Yep, she's released an EP a couple of weeks ago, four tracks. The EP goes under the title The Girl That Loved You Before. Now, that tune has been played daytime on Planet Rock quite a bit. So I've chosen the most blues-wailing track on this EP. Yeah, here we go. New music from Joanne Taylor. First ever play on Planet Rock. Check it out. This one's called Tired of Being Right.

0: Oh, yes, liking that a lot. No surprise, Joanne Shaw Taylor, Tired of Being Right. Providing you with the best blues rock and more, you're tuned to Blues Power here on Planet Rock. 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Yeah, we are everywhere. And right now, I do hope the Bluesmeister's mojo is working on you with all these great tunes. Lined up, a usually laid-back J.J. Cale song, but given a southern rock, meaty, beaty, hard-rocking treatment, that is on the way from Lynyrd Skynyrd.
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0: First, you had Lynyrd Skynyrd, Same Old Blues, an old J.J. Cale song. Then a band you have to see live, King King, track titled Never Give In. And you can see King King live very soon on their UK tour. Yeah, all these dates are in September. Let me give you some cities they are playing, and then you can visit planetrock.com/tickets to get all the info and maybe buy your tickets. So King King, September 13, Southampton, 15th Leeds, 16th of September Manchester, 17th Bilston, 20th Oxford, and the last date before they head off to Germany on tour is on the 21st September, Brighton, Concord. Check them out. King King on Planet Rock. Back to the music. Let's bring this little weekly feature. Oh, I love doing this.
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0: Well, I'm picking the tunes for you, and one or two done by you, but I hope you're enjoying them so far. We're only halfway there. Second half features, oh, eclectic stuff. Got some Elvis Presley, Cream, Kingfish Ingram, bit of T-Bone Walker, and a very special unplugged track done specially for us at a session from the Rival Sons. It's all coming up in the second half. Don't go away.
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Well, I'm delighted that every single one of you stuck around for the second half of Blues Power. 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The Black Rose, Sting Me. Plus, you can't avoid them. Bit of AC/DC and Sin City. Next, go back to 1956. Bit of Elvis Presley, as I promised. This is from his Sun Studios period. His best, in my opinion. Have a listen to Scotty Moore's guitar on this. This is Lordy Miss Claudie on Planet Rock.

0: Isn't that a good song?
1: When those rock stars want to do an acoustic set, they come into Planet Rock. Yes, they do. And that's what happened a couple of years ago. I was there, invited audience of about 60 of us, treated to some great songs from the Rival Sons. And that was from that session here at Planet Rock Studios. Don't think twice. It's all right. Don't forget, if you want to get in touch, it's dead easy. 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

flying the flag for contemporary blues. He's out there gigging all the time. An absolute star, and I wish he'd come back to the UK. His name? Kingfish Ingram. Yeah, and that's outside of this town on Planet Rock's Blues Power. Question for you. You just picked up the guitar, doing a bit of Chuck Berry, are you? Everybody goes to Chuck Berry to learn those amazing licks. Just about every rock band that ever existed started with Chuck Berry. But I have a question. Where do you think Chuck Berry found his sound, his licks? Well, I'm going to tell you. It's this fella, T-Bone Walker.

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0: First, you had T-Bone Walker, a vintage one, called Traveling Blues. And then a gentleman from Los Angeles, California. Wish he'd come to the UK for some dates. His name is R.J. Misko. And the track I chose from him was I'll Bit Off More Than I Can Chew. And next, we'll have the final four chill out megamix. Time to relax after this.
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0: Well, that's it from me. It's been more than wonderful spending the last couple of hours with you. Next week, I'm going to be in the same place, same time. You too, I hope. Have a great week. Good night, everyone. This has been Bernard Doherty.
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16: The top stories this hour. Vladimir Putin has met US envoys Steve Witkoff and Jared Kushner in Moscow for talks on ending the war in Ukraine. The Kremlin commented on the visit, saying a series of ideas for a peace settlement were formulated. Masked protesters have cleared away after blocking roads and causing delays on several major routes around the port of Dover. Dozens of people in black clothes and balaclavas were heard shouting "Stop the boats!" Tory councillor Chris Vinson is from Dover District Council.
17: There are better ways to make those points, better legal, organised ways to make points that transact a political debate about migration in this country. And I really hope we don't see scenes like this in Dover again.
16: No one was arrested. A murder investigation's underway after a man in his 30s was found dead at a home in South London. Police believe it was an isolated incident on Friday morning in Lambeth. Reform UK is promising to raise the income tax personal allowance to £15,000 if elected to government. Treasury spokesperson Robert Jenrick announced the proposal as the party tries to move on from allegations about its finances. Jaguar Land Rover is opening a voluntary redundancy programme for salaried and management staff. The carmaker says it's part of plans to save around £1.7 billion over the next 2 years. In sport, Manchester City continued their winning start to the Premier League season with a 1-0 victory at home to newly promoted Coventry. Boss Enzo Maresca says it wasn't pretty, but that's okay.
10: Not all the wins, they're going to be nice. Sometimes you need this kind of games because 9 of 10. We finished conceding goal, you know, set pieces throwing, it's always complicated because we kept them alive first half. I think we could have scored one or two more goals, but happy with the win.
16: Elsewhere in the Premier League, Tottenham remain without a win following a goalless draw at Nottingham Forest, while Crystal Palace came from behind to get past Fulham 3-2. Meanwhile, in the Scottish Premiership, Celtic extended their lead at the top to 5 points with a 2-1 win at second placed St Mirren. From Sky News, I'm AJ Walsh.
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15: The top stories this hour. Vladimir Putin has met US envoys Steve Witkoff and Jared Kushner in Moscow for talks on ending the war in Ukraine. The Russian president said contact between Moscow and Washington were always useful. Mr. Witkoff thanked him for a ceasefire during the US delegation's visit. Former United States ambassador to Ukraine, William Taylor, says some feel the pair's involvement so far has been one-sided.
16: These two American negotiators, Steve Witkoff and Jared Kushner, have been to Moscow many times. Indeed, they have taken Moscow's ideas and incorporated them into peace ideas, peace proposals, plans. They have never been to Kyiv.
15: They are expected to visit the Ukrainian capital today. There are questions about the police's ability to monitor activity following a protest involving hundreds of masked people. They blocked roads on major routes around the port of Dover yesterday, causing travel disruption, which has since cleared. Ministers have criticised what happened. The US military claims to have destroyed or disabled three Iranian oil tankers after Tehran's forces fired missiles towards two warships. The United States say the tankers it hit were used to help fund Iran's Revolutionary Guard. Nearly 34,000 tooth extractions administered among children in England last year were due to severe tooth decay. 600,000 school pupils are being targeted with teeth cleaning lessons. In sport, Manchester City are currently the only Premier League side with three wins from their opening three matches following a 1-0 victory over Coventry. Tottenham were held 0-0 by Nottingham Forest. Celtic extended their lead at the top of the Scottish Premiership to 5 points with a 2-1 win at St Mirren. Manager Martin O'Neill says the test was tough.